0: last month accused of attacking his father during an incident in Bankstown in March. He's told Tapped Media it all stems from a family dispute around money, and he will fight the charges.
1: It's lying. Everything is lying. I never been violent. I'm not a violent guy.
0: The UN is investigating a mortar strike in Lebanon that has killed a Serbian peacekeeper and injured two soldiers from Spain and El Salvador. Initial reports suggest the fire came from north of the Litani River amid escalating clashes between Israel and Hezbollah. Both sides have rejected the latest ceasefire proposals, complicating efforts to end the Middle East conflict. The Prime Minister will use a speech to defend his government's contentious budget measures. Anthony Albanese is expected to argue that the changes are needed to protect Australia from joining the social and economic dislocation being seen overseas. The reforms have passed the lower house and will now be debated in the Senate. Speaking on today, Labor Party President Wayne Swan has defended not waiting to take the reforms to an election.
2: We can't continue to go on with the problems in the housing market that we've got. We've got to give younger people a go in the housing market. That's precisely what these reforms do.
0: Experts believe mandated quotas for children's content should be imposed on Australia's public broadcasters. An RMIT report details a collapse of investment in the children's television sector is pushing for urgent action to save it. Associate Professor Jessica Balanzategi says we need similar rules to the BBC, which is compelled to make a certain number of shows for children.
3: So something like that being instituted in Australia would help to protect the sector, especially if it was attached with sustainable ring-fenced funding that's specifically for children's television in the years to come.
0: Also making news, former Prime Minister John Howard has joined more than a dozen coalition MPs in a public push for stronger gambling laws, and reptile owners are being urged to check what they're feeding their pets after Australia's largest ever seizure of exotic insects. Biosecurity officers have raided an insect breeder in Bathurst in central western New South Wales, finding over 100,000 illegal foreign cockroaches. Checking sport, Manly Sea Eagles fans have had a night to remember, celebrating Kieran Foran's appointment as coach with a 28-14 win over the Rabbitohs. Australia has gone down to Pakistan by 4 wickets in the series deciding third one dayer in Lahore. Josh Inglis tops scored for the Aussies with 65. And Australian golfers Minji Lee, Karis Davison, Hannah Green and Steph Curacao are all within 2 strokes of the lead after the opening round of the Women's US Open. I'm Toby Goff. There'll be more headlines coming up later.
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5: Another beautiful day for the Sunshine Coast today. Fine and sunny is the forecast. A little bit on the cooler side though. Similar again for tomorrow, but some showers increasing by Sunday afternoon and more showers for Monday, Tuesday, Wednesday and next week. So look forward to all the sunny weather today. Top of 21 degrees right now at 10:04, moved up to 17.

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Never tire of that classic. Supertramp, Goodbye Stranger. And had the Tokens, The Lion Sleeps Tonight before that. At 11 past 10, good morning. Jason McLean here on a beautiful Friday morning. Some great songs still to come this hour. 10cc, got the Executives. Also some John English, rolling out some Tracy Chapman, Boom Crash Opera. And Fleetwood Mac, I'll play after this. Bellamy Brothers classic covered by Jason Owen and Tanya Koenig. It's Good Sunshine.

0: It's the Sunshine Coast radio station, 104.9 Sunshine FM with Fleetwood Mac, You and I, part two. And what about that version of the Bellamy Brothers' Let Your Love Flow by Jason Owen and Tanya Koenigsegg before that? That was absolutely sensational. At 17 past 10, hits on the way shortly from 10cc and also the executives. And once again, having Pet of the Week, Penny from the Sunshine Coast Animal Refuge will be joining me. I'll be talking to Penny in the next 10 minutes or so. Just checking Sunshine Coast fuel prices for today. Your average for unleaded 91, 175.8. 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Your best, 185.9 Aussie World Garage and similar to Liberty Tanawa. Same two again for your cheapest of diesel today, 201.7 at Liberty Tanawa, 202.9 at Aussie World Garage. And it's going down to the average for diesel today, 217.9.
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0: This is the Sunshine Coast radio station here at 104.9 Sunshine FM. Very good morning to you. It's Jason McLean on a beautiful Friday morning, and what a great day to have our pet of the week. Welcoming back Penny from the Sunshine Coast Animal Refuge. Hi there, Penny. Wonderful day, isn't it?
1: Oh, happy Friday, Jason. It's beautiful, isn't it? I'm loving this weather, and so are our dogs. They're all getting out and getting walks and enjoying the sunshine.
0: Okay, what wonderful pet do we have this week?
1: Okay, this week I've picked a really special boy. His name is Buddy, and he's a five and a half... Buddy. I love a Buddy for a dog's name. Yeah. And even more because he's a working breed dog. So he is a Kelpie cross border collie. So looking for somebody who knows those breeds. He's 5.5 years old, and he was sadly surrendered because his owner is working full-time and just can't put the time into him.
0: Mm.
1: Having said that, he's happy to laze around, but he does want to be part of your family as well. He wants to go for walks. He wants to come and watch telly in the evenings with you. He wants to be part of your family and have an inside and outside existence with you.
0: Oh, that's just beautiful. I'm sure there's many out there who could do with Buddy. So how do they get in contact there, Penny?
1: He's out at the shelter. So if they can come on out and visit him at the shelter, we're open Tuesday to Sunday, 10 till 5. He's a great little dog. He's a medium-sized dog. He's toilet trained, walks well on the lead. He's a happy guy. Kids over 12 probably best, and maybe could match up with a calm female dog. So get on out there and see him this weekend. Once you meet him, he's a cuddle bug. They'll love him.
0: Oh, I'm sure Buddy will get plenty of buddies very shortly. Hey, look, just before we go, Penny, did you realise yesterday was National Hug Your Cat Day?
1: No.
0: I look up days, you know, throughout the year. And yes, in Australia and America, it was National Hug Your Cat Day. So I wonder how many people took that up.
1: That's fantastic. I reckon a lot of the cat owners, they are totally cat-crazy people and they love their cats to bits, so I reckon a lot of cats got cuddles yesterday.
0: I bet so. Anyway, you have yourself a wonderful weekend. We'll catch up again next Friday, Penny.
1: Thanks, Jason. Talk soon.
0: That's Penny from the Sunshine Coast Animal Refuge with Pet of the Week. 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

More music, more memories, more often 104.9 Sunshine FM with the Velvalettes. He was really saying something and had the Spice Girls with Wannabe, pretty much the launch of girl power in the mid-90s with that particular group and that song. It's 19 to 11. Jason McLean here for your Friday morning. Great hits on the way very shortly from Boom Carriage Opera. Probably their biggest ever hit. They had quite a few, but I think that was their highest selling. Also, some Tracy Chapman, definitely her highest selling song coming up right after this from John English. This is Camilla. As we play more music, more memories, more often, 104.9 Sunshine FM. Good morning.

0: Here's the Sunshine Coast radio station, 104.9 Sunshine FM. Biggest hit there for Boom Crash Opera, Dancing in the Storm. Tracy Chapman talking about a revolution before that, and John English and Carmilla at 9 to 11. Hit on the way very shortly from the Travelling Wilburys. Tomorrow is Queensland Day, celebrating the day that we broke away from New South Wales in 1859 to form our own state of Queensland. 167 years old, that makes us a whole lot of celebrations happening across the Sunshine Coast, including at the Lansborough Museum. I tell you what a great place this is to go. And they're going to be having an exhibition tomorrow about the Sunshine Coast sporting history and having an open family fun day from 3 till 9. What a great day this is going to be. There's going to be live music to pretty much provide a whole lot of vibrant community atmosphere there. A whole lot of free family activities, including face painting for the kids and an inflatable obstacle course, which I know be hard to get them off that. There's going to be a variety of markets there. Also food trucks offering something for all tastes. And they're going to be showing a couple of sporting fixtures, the NRL match between North Queensland Cowboys and the Dolphins, all on the big screen there, and followed by the Super Netball game between the Queensland Firebirds and the Sunshine Coast Lightning. It's all up till 9 o'clock. It's going to be a fantastic day. So if you want something to do, get along there with the family for the Queensland Day celebration tomorrow at Lansborough. All gets underway 3 p.m. in the afternoon.
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It's now 4 to 11. Got your latest news, sport and weather very shortly. Nice little song this to take us up to news from Kenny Rogers. This is Through the Years here at Sunshine FM. Good morning.

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1: Hello, I'm Toby Goff. The opposition says the government is wrong to claim its new tax reforms will help stop the rise of One Nation. Speaking at an economic forum today, the Prime Minister will defend his changes to capital gains tax and negative gearing. Anthony Albanese will argue the measures help shield Australia from the social and economic discontent seen overseas. But Deputy Liberal Leader Anthony Albanese will argue the measures help shield Australia from the social and economic discontent seen overseas. But Deputy Liberal Leader Jane Hume maintains

0: in Sydney in March. He claims it stems from a family dispute about money and has described the accusation as untrue. A United Nations peacekeeper has been killed and two others wounded in a bombing attack on southeastern Lebanon. The strike reportedly hit a UN position near the border, marking the seventh peacekeeper death in the region since fighting reignited in March. The incident comes as Hezbollah rejects the terms of the latest US-brokered ceasefire between Israel and Lebanon. Conservationists say the seizure of 100,000 illegal cockroaches in Bathurst, New South Wales, exposes a booming black market for exotic pests. The Invasive Species Council warns breeders are taking the risk because Australia's wildlife laws carry notoriously weak penalties. Policy Director Carol Booth is calling on the legal system to take biosecurity crimes more seriously.
1: If these cockroaches established in the wild, they could have an adverse impact on our native cockroach fauna and other insects, but potentially even more serious, they could introduce new diseases.
0: Andrew Mountbatten-Windsor has been spotted in public here with what appears to be a large purple bruise on his face. The former prince was seen driving near the Sandringham estate. Also making news, a nationwide recall has been issued for a popular insulated thermos container over fears pressure build-up could cause severe eye injuries. The consumer watchdog says certain stainless King food jars, like a pressure relief valve, which can cause the stopper beneath the lid, to burst. Checking sport, the Manly Seagulls have celebrated the permanent appointment of Kieran Foran as coach with a 28-14 win over the Rabbitohs at home. It's now 8 wins from 10 games in charge for Foran, lifting them into third place early in round 14. Mayor Falinska has become the first qualifier in history to reach the final of the French Tennis Open, defeating Dana Schneider 7-6, 6-4. She'll face 8th seed Mira Andreeva after the 19-year-old beat Marta Kostyuk. I'm Toby Goff. There'll be more headlines coming up soon.
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3: What a marvellous day for the Sunshine Coast today. Fine and sunny, the forecast. A little bit on the cooler side though, and a little bit of wind around as well. Fine and sunny forecast again for tomorrow for Queensland Day. Showers increasing by Sunday. Should be fine in the morning, but they're coming around late in the afternoon there. More showers early for Monday and again for Tuesday and Wednesday. Not really heavy rain, but, you know, just that showery activity once again. Not for the next few days, though. Fine and sunny, the forecast, top of 21 today. Right now, 4 past 11, moved up to 18.

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Going to get along without you now. America's Horse with No Name before that. At 10 past 11, good morning. It's Jason McLean here for your beautiful Friday morning. That's going to continue today and again for tomorrow. Fine weekend actually coming up. And a fine variety of songs to come this hour too. Don McLean, going to play some Kim Wilde, her first ever hit. Status Quo, John Denver. And also got the wonderful song The Wanderer by Dion. Can't wait to play that one. Playing this from Jimmy Barnes now. Your love still keeps me lifting higher and higher. Sunshine FM.

0: 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Crowded House Classic, Mean to Me. At 16 after 11, got hits on the way very shortly from Don McLean, also Kim Wilde, her first ever song, and some Status Quo coming up as well. Hey, a whole lot of days of celebration around the world today, about a dozen of them, but here in Australia, there's five in particular, okay? It is World Environment Day, so, you know, pretty much urging us to focus on keeping our environment, you know, safe and beautiful and et cetera, et cetera, et cetera. It's also Hot Air Balloon Day because it was on this day way back in 1783 when the first hot air balloon demonstration of flight was done in Paris. So they celebrate Hot Air Balloon Day as a situation. I've never been up in a hot air balloon, but boy, I'd love to do that one day. It's also National Sausage Roll Day and World Thick Shake Day. Try that one for lunch today to celebrate. Hey, have a sausage roll and a thick shake. I know it's a bit on the calorie side, but boy, it sounds very inviting indeed. But speaking of very inviting, it is National Donut Day today, okay? And I know of one donut franchise which is actually giving away free hot cinnamon donuts all day today. I know of one particular fellow who's so into his donuts. He's got about half a dozen of these stores within a 10-kilometre radius of where he lives, and he's going to go to them all, not on a pub crawl, but on a donut crawl.
1: Donuts.
0: Yeah, looks like Homer likes that one too.
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0: More music, more memories, more often. 104.9 Sunshine FM, status quo there, living on an island. Kim Wilde's first hit from the early 80s, Kids in America, and the timeless classic from Don McLean before that, American Pie. It's Jason McLean here for your Friday morning, right on 11:30. Hits on the way very shortly from John Denver. Also going to play The Wanderer by Dion. Look forward to that one there. All right, on this day, June the 5th, what happened way back in 1783? First public demonstration of a hot air balloon took place in Paris. Love to fly a hot air balloon one day. That would be great. In 1968, Robert Kennedy was assassinated. He was a presidential candidate. In 1988, sailor Kay Cottee became the first woman to circumnavigate the world nonstop. I remember when she sailed into Sydney Harbour. That was a big, big day, that one there. In 1977, what about this? Alice Cooper's pet boa constrictor snake died when it was bitten by a rat. Jeez, that must have been traumatic indeed. And it was on this day, 1964, David Bowie, under his real name David Jones, released his first ever song called Liza Jane. It was with his band, the King Bees. Yeah, sounds a bit different, doesn't it? Yeah, I think his voice resonated a bit more than that in the years to come. Birthdays, having a birthday today, saxophone supremo, you could say, Kenny G, he's turning 70. Mark Eller, former Wallaby great, he's 67. Mark Wahlberg, the actor, he's turning 55 today. Actress, singer Toni Perrin here from here in Australia, she's 54. I remember her on E Street, that show. Ross Noble, the comedian, he's 50. And turning 34 today is Olympic swimmer Emily Seebohm. Just some of the birthdays and events happening for this day, June the 5th.
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It's the Sunshine Coast radio station, 104.9 Sunshine FM, with China Phillips, the daughter of John and Michelle Phillips from the Mamas and the Papas, and also from Wilson Phillips. That's a solo hit for China there, I Live For You. And Things Are Starting to Wood, great little Aussie band from the 90s, Rock This Boat. It's 19 to 12, songs on the way shortly. I'm going to play The Wanderer. It's coming, right after this classic here from John Denver. Beautiful song, Rocky Mountain High. Here at Sunshine FM, morning. Yeah.

0: More music, more memories, more often. 104.9 Sunshine FM, timeless classic, Dion the Wanderer, and John Denver's Rocky Mountain High before that. At 12 away from 12, the Sunshine Coast Music Awards on this Sunday night. It's happening at the Shed just near the Banana Bender there, getting underway 6 p.m. The most notable artists up for awards there include Katie Noonan. She's up for Artist of the Year, also Musician of the Year, and Live Act of the Year. And Marshall Hamburger, remember the one who won Australian Idol last year? He's up for the Rising Star Award and also Live Act of the Year. Other awards include Young Artist of the Year, Song of the Year, and also Venue of the Year, of which The Shed is the nomination. I wonder if they'll win that at their own venue there. All up, 13 awards. It's going to be a fantastic night. Some of our best talent on show there. A whole lot of live performances as well. Still some general tickets available for this one there. You can just get onto MoshTix, okay? MoshTix. Just Google that one and then click through the links and then get your tickets. Well worth going along, apart from the great talent on show there and a great dinner, et cetera, et cetera. One lucky person picks up a lucky door prize of a double pass to Woodford Folk Festival valued at $1,500. So I'll be going for that just alone.
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0: 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Jennifer Warnes, Up Where We Belong, and Candy Staton's Young Hearts, Run Free. Before that, at 4 to 12, got your latest news, sport and weather very shortly, followed by Lou Phillips. She's keeping you company till 3 this afternoon. Today's fun fact, 49% of people pray to God for financial advice. Gee, I hope it works for them. I hope it works for you. Don't forget, today is Donut Day.
1: Donuts.
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1: Hello, I'm Toby Goff. One Nation has been unable to clarify if foreigners who fail to sell their property would be evicted under its housing policy. The minor party says it would limit home ownership to Australian citizens and permanent residents. Temporary visa holders and foreigners residing overseas will be given 2 years to sell their residence. But Senator Sean Bell has clashed with 2GB host Mark Levy over the fate of those who fail to auction their home.
2: If after 2 years they don't sell that property, are you going to kick them out of the house?
3: Mark, it's very simple. Like, if what happens, say it again, it's a fair question to ask.
2: So what's the answer?
3: But the answer is that this is going to be... This policy is one that is being brought forward and investigated.
1: The federal government claims its contentious tax legislation will help stop the rise of One Nation. Speaking at an economic forum today, the Prime Minister will defend his claims its contentious tax legislation will help stop the rise of One Nation. Speaking at an economic forum today, the Prime Minister will defend his reforms to capital gains tax.

0: Sider has stressed there was no drama, accident or attack. Latest figures from the National Anti-Scam Centre show Australians lost more than $76 million to fraud in the first 3 months of the year. The ACCC shows fewer scams were reported over the period when compared with the same time last year. Deputy Chairwoman Katrina Lowe says scammers are becoming more sophisticated.
1: If a website or ad creates a sense of urgency or promises a really great bargain or high return, in those sort of circumstances, remember those three words: stop, check, protect.
0: Ahmed Al-Ahmed, who was hailed a hero for disarming one of the attackers during the Bondi Beach terror attack, will face court next month, accused of assaulting his father. Conservationists say the seizure of 100,000 illegal cockroaches in Bathurst, New South Wales, exposes a booming black market for exotic pests. And a climbing guide thought to have died on Mount Everest has been found alive, spotted crawling down to base camp 6 days after he was last seen alive. Checking sport, Kieran Foran has declared there is no ceiling for what his team can achieve this season after Manly trumped South Sydney 28-14 at Foz Pines Park. It was a night to remember for the Seagulls, celebrating Foran's permanent appointment as coach. The Titans have confirmed Noiaki Fotuaika will join Tino Faasuamaliawi as co-captains for the rest of the season, and Maya Folinska has become the first qualifier in history to reach the final of the French Tennis Open. I'm Toby Goff. There'll be more headlines soon.
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3: The forecast for the rest of your Friday afternoon: maximum of 21 degrees and a minimum of 11. Sunny with zero chance of rain. Winds westerly 15 to 20 kilometres per hour, turning southwesterly in the morning.

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Happy Friday. Another beautiful day on the Sunshine Coast. I can't believe this is winter, huh? We're so lucky. We have a brilliant selection of songs for you this afternoon, so let's get into it. The Little River Band and Lady, and Meryl Bainbridge opening the double play with Under the Water. She's got a great voice. 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

0: R&B singer Gino Vannelli from 1978 and I Just Wanna Stop. The Queen, Aretha Franklin, before that, Spanish Harlem. And Nick Kershaw kicking off the three-play with Wouldn't It Be Good. 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

0: Human nature. Tell me why I'm the last to know. Well, I wouldn't mind knowing either. From 1998, Helen Reddy before that with Leave Me Alone or Ruby Redress, and Cold Chisel, When the War Is Over, kicking off that triple play. Joni Mitchell and Sean Cassidy are coming up soon on 104.9 Sunshine FM.
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0: How's that for a Friday afternoon triple play? Air Supply with Lost in Love from 1980, Sean Cassidy before that with That's Rock and Roll, and Joni Mitchell kicking off the triple play with Big Yellow Taxi. 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
2: The Caloundra Stamp Club meets at the Bell Vista Meeting Place, Lamond Crescent, at 12:30 on the fourth Thursday of each month through to November. 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

It's the kind of song that makes you want to travel. James Taylor from 1975 and Mexico. Eurythmics before that with Would I Lie to You? I will not lie to you. I'm going to tell you that Foreigner's coming up to take us to the news at 1 o'clock, and they're waiting for a girl like you on 104.9 Sunshine FM.

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1: Hello, I'm Chris McCarthy. A man who was hailed a hero for disarming one of the attackers during the Bondi Beach terror attack is denying wrongdoing after being charged with common assault. Ahmed El Ahmed is accused of attacking his father during a dispute at Bankstown in March. He's due to face court next month on domestic violence-related offences of common assault and stalk or intimidate. But he's told 2GB's Ben Fordham he believes it relates to an ongoing family dispute about money and is vowing to fight the charges.
2: This is untrue. It's a conflict. You know, it's good for the people to know I'm an honest, innocent, honorable guy. I never hurt anyone and I never been in violence.
1: The federal government claims its contentious tax legislation will help stop the rise of One Nation. Speaking at an economic forum today, the Prime Minister is defending his reforms to capital gains tax and negative gearing. The opposition says Labor has not presented a coherent narrative on the purpose of the changes. A Liberal senator is introducing a private members' bill to push for the removal of an aged care funding computer algorithm. The integrated assessment tool is used to determine how much funding older Australians receive, and Rushton says her amendments would put humans back in control of the decisions. The US president insists progress is being made in efforts to stop fighting between Israel and Hezbollah. The militant group says it has firmly rejected the terms of an American brokered deal to extend the tentative ceasefire between Israel and Lebanon, contingent on the end of Hezbollah attacks. But Donald Trump is adamant the group wants fighting to end.
3: And I think Hezbollah, I will tell you, they called us.
1: Of Hezbollah attacks, but Donald Trump is adamant the group wants fighting to end.
3: And I think Hezbollah, I will tell you, they called us and they said, how about stopping?

0: There was no drama, accident, or attack. Also making news, we're being told to stop using a certain thermos food containers sold at major retailers, including Big W, Bunnings and Target. The corporate watchdog has recalled Stainless King food jars sold over a 13-year period because they lack a pressure release feature. Checking sport, the Manly Sea Eagles have celebrated the permanent appointment of Kieran Foran as coach with a 28-14 win over the Rabbitohs at home. It's now 8 wins from 10 games in charge for Foran, lifting them to third place early in round 14. Maya Holinska has become the first qualifier in history to reach the final of the French Open, defeating Dana Schneider 7-6, 6-4. She'll face 8 seed Mira Andreeva after the 19-year-old beat Marta Kostyuk. That's the very latest. I'm Chris McCarthy.
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2: The forecast for the rest of your Friday afternoon, a minimum of 11 degrees and a maximum of 21, zero chance of rain, sunny with winds westerly 15 to 20 kilometres per hour.

Sounds like a marching band, doesn't it? I hope you're having a great afternoon. The New Seekers, a never-ending song of love. And Hamilton, Joe, Frank and Reynolds before that for the 70s double play, Don't Pull Your Love. 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

That song went straight to the top of the charts when it was released in 1986. Cyndi Lauper's True Colours. Peter Allen before that, and I Could Have Been a Sailor. And the Divinyls kicking off the three-play with Science Fiction from 1983. Turn It Up. Keith Urban's coming up shortly on 104.9 Sunshine FM.

0: German pop dance band from the 90s, No Mercy and Where Do You Go? 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Canadian Carly Rae Jepsen and Call Me Maybe. The boy from Caboolture, Keith Urban, Romeo's Tune kicking off the triple play. 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

0: The Barefoot Pop Princess who won Eurovision in the 60s. Sandy Shaw and Long Live Love. Hear, hear. Country band Alabama with their love song Feels So Right before that. And Clarence Henry for the three in a row, I Don't Know Why, But I Do. Little Leo Sayer coming up soon on 104.9 Sunshine FM.
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The Seekers celebrating love through music from 1967 and Love is Kind, Love is Wine. I couldn't agree more. Leo Sayer, how much love? There seems to be a theme here this afternoon. I'm obsessed with Crowded House. 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
1: Good afternoon, I'm Chris McCarthy. The opposition says the government is wrong to claim its new tax reforms will help stop the rise of One Nation. The Prime Minister has used an economic forum to defend his changes to capital gains tax and negative gearing. Anthony Albanese argues the measures help shield Australia from the social and economic discontent seen overseas. But Deputy Liberal Leader Jane Hume maintains the reforms will do no such thing.
2: The Prime Minister's come out and said that, well, this is a budget about fighting populism. Oh, well, give me a break. This is not a budget about fighting populism. Can the Prime Minister please make up his mind and tell us exactly what this budget was all about? Because it certainly hasn't been received well.
1: Two key One Nation spokespeople have struggled to explain the party's housing policy. Minor Party MP Barnaby Joyce was forced to retract statements after misrepresenting how the plan would affect permanent residents. Separately, Senator Sean Bell has failed to explain what would happen to foreign citizens who fail to sell their property within 2 years. The Victorian Police Commissioner is confident investigators will reach the top of the tree and catch those behind recent firebombings in Melbourne's CBD. 65 arrests have been made so far, focusing mainly on low-level criminals charged with carrying out the attacks. Mike Bush says his officers are making good progress on apprehending the masterminds with covert operations.
3: Also using technology, leveraging the city camera system, getting that back to what we call the State Command Coordination Centre. Until we follow the evidence to the top of the tree, then this will stop.
1: Conservationists say the seizure of 100,000 illegal cockroaches in country New South Wales exposes a booming black market for exotic pests. The Invasive Species Council warns breeders are taking the risk because of Australia's wildlife laws carrying notoriously weak penalties. Policy Director Carol Booth is calling on the legal system to take biosecurity crimes more seriously.
4: If these cockroaches established in the wild, they could have an adverse impact on our native cockroach fauna and other insects, but potentially even more serious, they could introduce new diseases.
1: Students who were forced to resit two NAPLAN writing tests this year will not receive mark adjustments. Students who were forced to resit two NAPLAN writing tests this year will not receive mark adjustments.

0: Parramatta. Hooker Lachlan Lonergan and flanker Luke Reimer return to the Brumbies starting side after tonight for tonight's Super Rugby qualifying final against the Hurricanes in Wellington. And four Aussie golfers, including Minji Lee, are within two strokes of the lead after the opening round of the Women's US Open. That's the very latest. I'm Chris McCarthy.
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2: The forecast for the rest of your Friday afternoon, a minimum of 11 degrees and a maximum of 21, zero chance of rain, sunny, winds westerly 15 to 20 kilometres per hour, turning southwesterly in the evening.

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It's almost too beautiful out there on the Sunshine Coast today. Just love it. Lord David Dundas. Yes, you heard me right. David Dundas, who is a lord. Jeans On from 1976. And from his 52nd Street album, Billy Joel and My Life. Olivia Newton-John is roller skating into the next song on 104.9 Sunshine FM.

0: What a beautiful song. The musical chemistry of duo Linda Ronstadt and Aaron Neville. Don't Know Much, I Know I Love You from 1989. And he'll be touring for the Surf Music Tour this November with Ben Harper and John Butler, Jack Johnson and Good People. Olivia Newton-John kicking off the triple play with Xanadu. 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

0: was written by rockabilly singer Carl Perkins, Elvis Presley's cover of Blue Suede Shoes from 1956. Australian 80s band The Models before that with Barbados. And from her brilliant album Pieces of You, Jewel and You Were Meant for Me. Love that song. 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

0: song. He won the British Single of the Year in 1990 for that song. Phil Collins and Another Day in Paradise. We could say that about the Sunshine Coast today. American musicians and husband and wife team, Womack and Womack, Teardrops from 1988. And Kiwi, Jeannie Morris, You're Gonna Get Hurt for the 80s triple play. 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

nice 80s double play. And word is that Bruce Springsteen's manager needed a hit single, so he said, Bruce, go home, write a single. So he did, Dancing in the Dark, In One Night. How good is he? Anita Baker's soulful ballad, Sweet Love Before the Boss. I'm going to love you and leave you. Have a fantastic weekend, whatever you get up to. I had so much fun this afternoon. Stay listening after the news at 3 o'clock. Dom Ronaldo will drive you home. 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
1: Good afternoon, I'm Chris McCarthy. The Prime Minister says practical solutions are required to address economic and social frustrations in the community. Anthony Albanese has spoken at an economic forum where he's claimed his tax reforms will help curb the rise of populism. The PM argues without change, Australia risks becoming a nation where voters feel betrayed by the system. Mr. Albanese claims we should not repeat the mistakes of other countries.
2: The decision, therefore, for Australia is very clear. We can choose whether the social and economic dislocation that we see overseas is a warning that we can act on or a preview of what is to come here.
1: The opposition claims One Nation doesn't know the details of its own housing policy. The minor party says it would force temporary visa holders to divest their home within 2 years. But neither MP Barnaby Joyce or Senator Sean Bell have been able to clarify how the policy would actually work. Deputy Liberal leader Jane Hume has told Sky News it shows the party is not ready to govern.
3: One Nation are very good at having slogans. They're very good at, you know, whistling for dogs. But at the same time, they haven't really got any policy substance to back it up.
1: Former Prime Minister John Howard has joined more than a dozen coalition MPs in a public push for stronger gambling laws. The group argues the government's current proposed reforms, which include advertising restrictions, don't go far enough. Fresh data from the National Anti-Scam Centre shows a drop in fraud reports in the first 3 months of the year. Australians still lost more than $76 million to scams over the period. ACCC Deputy Chairwoman Katrina Lowe says online scams were the greatest source of financial harm.
4: The ScamWatch reports show Australians reported losses of $38.3 million to scams that begin through online contact. So this is fake websites, advertisements, social media and mobile apps.
1: More than 1,000 exotic cockroaches have been seized from a commercial breeder in central western New South Wales. Biosecurity officials say it's the largest seizure of illegal exotic invertebrates in Australian history. And a climbing guide feared dead on Mount Everest has been found crawling back down to base camp. He was last seen alive 6 days ago. He has frostbite on his hands but is otherwise reported to be in good health. Checking sport, Manly hooker Jake Simpkin has escaped with a fine for using a chicken wing tackle on South's rival Cam Murray during his side's 28-14 win. The Socceroos are getting ready for their final hit out before their opening World Cup game against Turkey. Australia will face Switzerland in a friendly on Sunday morning. And Australia has warmed up for the Women's T20 World Cup with a convincing 85-run win over South Africa morning. And Australia has warmed up for the Women's T20 World Cup with a convincing 85-run win over South Africa. Ash Gardner slogging

it's good to hear all these Sherbet songs all over again, back from the 70s. That's Can You Feel It, Baby, on 104.9 Sunshine FM. We are the Sunshine Coast radio station. And the chiffons to kick off my part of the afternoon, pretty much summing our weather. One fine day, another beautiful day on the coast. And Don Renato with you on this. Thank God it is Friday as we head into another weekend. On the way inside this hour, we've got S Club 7, four in a row just around the corner. But this is Paul McCartney and Wings and My Love, 104.9 Sunshine FM.

0: More music, more memories, more often. 104.9 Sunshine FM. It's got that Michael Jackson kind of beat, hasn't it? S Club 7, Don't Stop Moving, and Paul McCartney and Wings, and My Love at 17 past 3. Always good to have your company on this Friday. Wrapped up another week, big weekend of sport coming up. The Queensland Firebirds take on the Sunshine Coast Lightning for the Queensland Cup tomorrow as part of an extravaganza of Queensland sport, including netball, rugby, league, Aussie rules, of course, celebrating Queensland Day. So good luck to all the teams, and hope your favourite team wins. Coming up next, we're going to line up four in a row, kicking it off with Badfinger and one of their members, the bass player and the songwriter with the band, having a heavenly birthday, born on this day. He was only 36 when he died back in 1983, but I've got one of their big hits coming up next.
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0: 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This is Sunshine FM. That's the Fortunes. Here comes that rainy day feeling again, wrapping up four in a row. Steely Dan's FM, no static at all. The go-betweens, the streets of your town. And we kicked it off with Badfinger and Day After Day. And as I mentioned, the bass player and songwriter of the band, Tom Evans, was born on this day in Liverpool, passed away very young at the age of 36. That was one of their hits. It's now 27 minutes to four. Speaking of rainy day feelings, weather-wise, well, it looks like it's going to be okay for the remainder of today and tomorrow. Then it could have that rainy day feeling on Sunday with some showers increasing and a top of 21.
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From Earth, Wind and Fire. And let's groove Pete Murray before that, giving us an opportunity at 16 minutes to four with Don Ronaldo. 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

0: 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And does your mother know? At 9 minutes, the 4 News, Sport and Weather at not too far away at 4 o'clock now in Sunshine Coast News. Of course, it is officially winter and it's offering locals and visitors a vibrant calendar of sport, festivals and community events here on the Sunshine Coast, regardless of being winter. But it's another beautiful day. Hey, the season's entertainment kicks off with Alex by the Sea. 2 days of live music and laid-back beachfront vibes, and that's at Alexandra Headland. That's tomorrow. And the Sunshine Coast Music Awards 2026 shine a spotlight on the region's best musicians and industry professionals at the Shed, Palmview, and that's on Sunday. Now, the Showdown Showcase at Kiwana on June the 9th will celebrate the bold storytelling and original screen content emerging from the Coast creative community. So many things to see and do, too many to mention. If you'd like detailed event information, just visit events.sunshinecoast.qld.gov.au and enjoy what the Sunshine Coast has to offer.
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1: Good afternoon, I'm Chris McCarthy. One Nation is under pressure to clarify key elements of its housing policy following a fiery interview on Sydney Radio. The minor party says it would limit property ownership to Australian citizens and permanent residents. They also claim temporary visa holders and foreign nationals would be forced to sell their home within 2 years. But Senator Sean Bell has struggled to explain whether those who refuse to divest their property would be evicted.
2: That is an excellent question. But what we are saying, and it is perfectly reasonable to expect that homes in Australia go to Australian citizens,
3: Sean,
2: and those who reside
3: Sean,
2: here permanently.
3: Sean. This is turning into a train wreck, mate.
1: The federal government says its new tax laws are designed to help stop the rise of populism. The Prime Minister argues changes to the CGT and negative gearing will address the economic frustrations fueling anti-establishment movements overseas. The Victorian Premier could face a leadership challenge within weeks ahead of November's state election. A number of Labor MPs have reportedly grown concerned about the possibility of a wipeout at the polls. The Invasive Species Council claims a global trend of keeping exotic insects as pets poses a major threat to Australian wildlife. A raid on a commercial cockroach breeder has uncovered 100,000 illegal species of the bug worth around $200,000. The council's policy director, Dr. Carol Booth, is calling on the government to stamp out the biosecurity risk with tougher penalties.
4: The history of prosecutions in Australia is that they're rare and they often attract only low penalties. These breeders presumably knew that what they were doing was illegal, but they may have taken a calculated risk.
1: Australia's standing as a bee utopia is under threat, with estimates varroa mites have eliminated up to 60% of managed hives. Experts warn the parasite has also wiped out all feral hives, severely impacting pollination rates. Fiona Chambers, Chief Executive of the Wean Bee Foundation, says new modelling is a wake-up call for the agriculture industry.
5: We've already lost 30% of our commercial beekeepers from New South Wales. We're expecting to lose across Australia between 30 and 50% of our commercial beekeepers, and having hive loss deficits in every state impacting multiple crops.
1: And Australia's alpine regions are gearing up for ski season, with a number of resorts reporting up to 10 centimetres of snow overnight. Checking sport, Eels forward Jack DeBellin admits he needed to get with the times after being dropped earlier in the season. The former Origin star had a slow start to his stint at the Eels after switching from the Dragons. 16 wickets have fallen at Lord's on the opening day of the first men's test between England and New Zealand. The home side bowled out for just 140 before the Black Caps limped to stumps at 6 for 61. And it's a four-way tie after the opening round of the PGA Tour's Memorial Tournament in Ohio. That's the latest. I'm Chris McCarthy.
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3: 4 minutes past four. Let's make the best of sunshine tomorrow, because I think rain could be on the way. 21 degrees for your Saturday to kick off the weekend. It's going to get down to 10 overnight. Showers increasing on Sunday, 21 degrees. Now, Monday and Tuesday, 23 degrees and showers.
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Doobie Brothers, Little Darlin'. And the real thing kicked off this hour. You to me are everything at 10 minutes past four. Dom Renaud on this Friday afternoon as we get set for another weekend. And whatever you're doing, enjoy, take us with you. Of course, it is Queensland Day tomorrow. Lots of things to do, lots of things to see. Still to come musically, a cut and move in just a moment, a song which was made popular by KC and the Sunshine Band. Hey, sad news 2 days ago, a Grammy Award winner, Peebo Bryson, sadly passed away at the age of 75. Meant to mention it yesterday. He suffered a stroke and a couple of days later, sadly lost his life. But boy, didn't he have some great songs. He captured the hearts of a generation by providing the vocals for two massive Disney soundtracks with Celine Dion and Beauty and the Beast in 1991, and also with Regina Bell for the movie Aladdin, A Whole New World. And he had a couple of solo singles, including this one, If Ever You're In My Arms Again, the late Peebo Bryson. 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

0: 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Cut and Move and Give It Up. That's the cover version in the 90s. It was made popular by KC and the Sunshine Band. And the late Peebo Bryson, another beautiful voice lost to the world, If Ever You're In My Arms Again, back from 1984. It's 18 past four. Coming up next, we'll kick off four in a row with Colby Calais and Bubbly.
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0: 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That's the Bee Gees with Barry Gibb's falsetto voice, and You Should Be Dancing. Originally recorded for the album Children of the World in 1976, it did hit the number one spot on the Billboard Top 100. Then, a year later, it was included on the Saturday Night Fever soundtrack. It was one of their first big disco hits. Great song. Linda G. Thompson before that, Oh What a Night. Tom Jones, She's a Lady. And we kicked off that four in a row with Colby Calais and Bubbly at 28 minutes to five. Dom Renato with you this afternoon. Sunshine Coast weather for tomorrow. Another beautiful sunny day, 21 degrees. It's going to get down to 10 overnight. The rain will come on Sunday.
1: Black and round, black and round, black and round, black and round. 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

0: good afternoon to Lee Campbell from Moolbar Coast Guard. Lee, what's happening with the weather over the weekend?
1: Saturday, we have winds southwesterly 15 to 20 knots, turning southeasterly in the morning. The winds are reaching up to 25 knots offshore in the evening. The seas are up to 1.5 metres, increasing to 2 metres offshore. The swell is southerly below 1 metre inshore, increasing to 2.5 metres offshore during the morning. And the weather's partly cloudy with a 60% chance of showers. Now, Sunday, the 7th of June, we have winds that are southerly 15 to 20 knots, turning southeasterly during the morning and early afternoon. The seas are up to 2 metres. The first swell is southerly, up to 2 metres, tending southeasterly, up to 1.5 metres during the afternoon, and then tending south to southeasterly, around 1 metre later in the evening. The second swell will be southeasterly, around 1 metre, and increasing to 1.5 metres offshore by early evening. So the weather is going to be partly cloudy, but there's a 90% chance of showers.
0: Yeah, well, looks like we've got a week's worth of rain on the cards.
1: Yes, it has.
0: What's happening with the Moolah River Bar at the moment? That's been a bit of an ongoing situation for a little while.
1: Yes, the dredge has been battling the bar for quite a few weeks now. I think they're losing. The bar is still very, very shallow. We recommend everybody use the westerly virtual waypoints that MSQ have published. So when you're coming in from the western approach, there's deep water there and all the way into the harbour, into the river. So, but be very careful when you're going across. Only shallow draft vessels should even attempt at a low tide. But just watch those swells as well. While these swells are up, it's going to be very treacherous if it catches a broadside. Just keep an eye out and be very careful.
0: Now, you also have some pretty exciting news over at Moolbar Coast Guard. Can you share a little bit more?
1: For the last few years now, we've been entertaining the prospect of joining Marine Rescue Queensland and Coast Guard over the weekend, signed the deed that permits us to start transitioning towards MRQ. So we will all have new shirts and everything else, but don't expect to see any change. Our services won't change at all. We'll still be on the ball, so to speak. We will be doing a lot of things in the background to turn Coast Guard into Marine Rescue Queensland, and you'll first see it around the beginning of October in Moolbar area. The boats will still stay yellow until we get them all changed out, but the uniforms will be the only change that we have, and as I said, the services will always be there.
0: Excellent, Lee. Thank you very much, and we'll talk to you again next week.
1: All right, Byron. Good afternoon, and good afternoon to the listeners.

0: We're the Sunshine Coast radio station, 104.9 Sunshine FM with Queen. And these are the best days of our lives. Foreigners Say You Will and Richard Marx's Endless Summer Nights at 13 minutes to 5. New sport and weather not far away. But coming up next, a Brazilian samba and bossa nova singer who passed away 3 years ago today at the age of 83. Best known for her 1964 hit The Girl from Ipanema, which was recorded with her then husband. I'm speaking of Astrid Gilberto. She's next.
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2: Now in its eighth year, Sunshine Coast Cars and Coffee at the Coolum Rolls-Royce Museum is open on the first Saturday of the month from 7 a.m. till 10 a.m. The museum is located at 52 Lysart Street in Coolum. 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
1: Good afternoon, I'm Jack Hahn. The federal government says it's still consulting with the startup sector about exemptions from its tax legislation. There are concerns Labor's bill to link the capital gains tax discount to inflation could see entrepreneurs move overseas where investment conditions are more favourable. But Prime Minister Anthony Albanese claims discussions with industry are still ongoing.
2: We said on budget night that we would have a consultation process. Treasury are handling that. There will be a Senate committee inquiry. We will have the details. The first legislation will be debated in the Senate.
1: One Nation has been unable to clarify if foreigners who fail to sell their property would be evicted under its housing policy. The minor party says it would force temporary visa holders to divest their home within 2 years. But two separate party members have publicly failed to explain the exact details of its plan. A Sydney police officer found guilty over a deadly crash has been handed a 2-year intensive corrections order and also instructed to complete 500 hours of unpaid community service. Jai Kalani Wright died in hospital after his motorbike collided with an unmarked parked police car being driven by Benedict Bryant about 3 years ago. In other news this afternoon, Australia's alpine regions are officially celebrating a dump of fresh snow ahead of the official start to the ski season this weekend. Most resorts have reported at least 10 centimetres of the white stuff over the past 24 hours, with snow machines also boosting coverage to get lifts spinning on time. Mount Buller's David Clark says snow has come at the perfect time.
3: Mount Buller's Victoria's favourite alpine resort, part of $2.1 billion that Alpine Resorts delivered to the state economy and 12,000 full-time equivalent jobs. So it's really important to have this ski season up and running tomorrow.
1: And the Invasive Species Council claims a global trend of keeping exotic insects as pets poses a major threat to Australia's wildlife. A raid on a commercial cockroach breeder in the New South Wales Central West uncovering 100,000 illegal species of the bug worth around $200,000. And finally, royal insiders say there was no attack after Andrew Mountbatten-Windsor was photographed with a huge bruise on his face. Checking sport for you now this afternoon, the Manly Sea Eagles have celebrated the permanent appointment of Kieran Foran as coach with a 28-14 win over the Bunnies at home. It's now 8 wins from 10 games in charge for Foran, lifting them into third place early in round 14. And in the AFL, the Cats losing back-to-back nail-biters, going down to Adelaide by 1 point. Tonight, Hawthorn are up against the Bulldogs. You're now up to date with the latest.
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4: 4 past 5, a sunny Saturday to kick off the weekend. Winds southwesterly at 15 to 20 k's, becoming light before dawn. 21 degrees maximum tomorrow, getting down to 10 overnight. Now, showers will start to increase on Sunday and 21 degrees. Monday and Tuesday, showers and 23. And by Wednesday, a shower or two, 23.

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Santana with the Grammy Award-winning song Smooth, featuring the voice of Rob Thomas from Matchbox 20. And Aussie band Ganga Jang, It's All About Trust. 12 past 5, good afternoon. Dom Renato for your drive home on this Friday as we head into the weekend. Still to come inside this hour to get you home. We've got Hush just around the corner. Another four in a row. Ross Higgins, not Ross. There was a Ross Higgins, wasn't he? He was from Kingswood Country. This is Roy Higgins. He's having a heavenly birthday. The Australian jockey, known as the Professor. He won the Melbourne Cup in 1965, it was, riding Light Fingers. And again with Red Handed in 1967. Lost him in 2014 at the age of 75, the Professor. Who else have we got here? Oh, Joanna Lockwood, the Australian actress, the daughter of actor Johnny Lockwood. She turned 76 today. Tony Perrin, the Australian actress and singer, is up to 54. And remember Kenny G? Yes, he could play the sax, couldn't he? This is a big hit for him, an instrumental in 1984. His first big hit called Songbird. Born in Seattle. I'll be there in a week or so. He turns 70 today. If you're celebrating your birthday on this 5th day of June, hope you're having a good one so far. Let's continue the music with Eric Clapton. I Can't Stand It. 104.9, this is Sunshine FM.

0: Oh, yeah. Yeah, gotta love it. 104.9 Sunshine FM. We are the Sunshine Coast radio station. That's the Aussie band Hush, Feeling Glad All Over, a song originally made popular by the Dave Clark Five of the 60s, and Eric Clapton before that, I Can't Stand It. At 20 minutes past five, up next, four in a row, and we are going to go back to the 60s to kick off that four in a row with Dusty Springfield next.
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0: More music, more memories, more often. 104.9 Sunshine FM. A couple of the boys from the Little River Band getting together to sing that song in 1979. B. Birtles, Graham Goble, I'm Coming Home, Four Tops, Baby, I Need Your Lovin'. Al Jarreau's Morning and Dusty Springfield, I Only Want to Be With You. 25 minutes to six with Don Renato. If you are on your way home, take it easy. If you are behind the wheel, Alan O'Day will sing for us in just a moment. Sunshine Coast weather for your weekend looks pretty good to kick off with tomorrow at least. Saturday, 21 degrees and sunny, getting down to 10. Showers will come in on Sunday.
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0: 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We're the Sunshine Coast radio station with Kylie Minogue on A Night Like This. Play the Beatles before that, Lady Madonna and Alan O'Day with the Undercover Angel at 14 minutes to 6. New sport and weather not too far away at 6 o'clock now in Sunshine Coast News. A Budrum father who was left paralysed from the neck down after a cycling accident is now chasing a Brisbane 2032 Paralympic dream after winning his first adaptive golf tournament. Well done. Less than 2 years after suffering a spinal cord injury, Chris Perry claimed victory in the men's inclusive stableford division at the Queensland Inclusive Championship at Pacific Harbour Golf Club on Bribie Island. That was last month. Now, the win marked Mr. Perry's first official outdoor golf competition since joining Golf Australia's National Adaptive Golf Pathway earlier this year, a milestone a few could have imagined during the early stages of his recovery. So fantastic. Well done to Chris. Congratulations and good luck moving forward. If you'd like to find out more about that story, just check out sunshinecoastnews.com.au.
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This is Sunshine FM. Alan Parsons Project with That Eye in the Sky. And the Mamas and the Papas, Dream a Little Dream of Me at 6:05 with Tom Rinaldo. News not too far away. On the other side of the news, more of your favourite songs. We'll kick off the hour with Ritzy with a bit of Too Much Fandango. And by the way, today has been World Environment Day. Yeah, the most important day for encouraging worldwide awareness and action for the protection of our environment. The 5th day of June. And to take us to the news at 6, this is Black and Wonderful Life, 104.9 Sunshine FM.

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1: Hello, I'm Jack Hahn. The loved ones of the husband and wife attacked in a brutal home invasion in the New South Wales northwest have spoken out. Diane and Keith Blessing were set upon in their Tenterfield property. Keith, critically injured, grabbed his legal firearm and shot the intruder, who's now also in hospital. The victims are recovering at Gold Coast University Hospital, listed as being in a critical but stable condition. Their daughter, Kathy Blessing, has been by their bedside and says, "It's a tough time.
2: It has been comforting to know we have the support of the wider community. This has been deeply traumatising to our family, and no family should ever have to go through this. We're very proud of our parents and their bravery. They're recovering in the hospital here, getting excellent care."
1: The Reserve Bank Governor says recent interest rate hikes have mostly cooled the housing market as prices come down. Recent data shows the Australian economy is slowing as higher rates and cost of living pressures bite. But testifying before the parliamentary hearing, Michelle Bullock believes there's still enough momentum for the economy to continue growing. The opposition claims One Nation does not know the details of its own housing policy. Minor party MP Barnaby Joyce was forced to retract statements after misrepresenting how the plan would affect permanent residents. While Senator Sean Bell has struggled to explain what happens to foreign citizens that fail to sell their home within 2 years, Deputy Liberal Leader Jane Hume says it shows the party is not ready to govern.
3: One Nation are very good at having slogans. They're very good at, you know, whistling for dogs. But at the same time, they haven't really got any policy substance to back it up.
1: The federal government says its new tax laws are designed to help stop the rise of populism. Labor's bill to rein in capital gains tax discounts and restrict negative gearing will soon be debated in the Senate. The Prime Minister arguing these changes will address the economic frustrations that have fueled anti-establishment movements here and overseas. The start of the ski season is upon us in our country, and it could see up to 10 centimetres of snow fall in alpine areas tonight. Thousands are expected to drive to the snowy mountains in the New South Wales and the high country in Victoria for the long weekend, which is taking place in New South Wales and Canberra. Extra highway patrols will be out to make sure everyone gets there safely to enjoy their trip. Checking sport now, Ills forward Jack DeBellin admits he needed to get with the times after being dropped earlier in the season. The former Origin star had a slow start to his stint at Parramatta after switching from the Dragons. 16 wickets have fallen at Lord's on the opening day of the first men's test between England and New Zealand. The home side was bowled out for just 140 before the Black Caps limped to the stumps 6-4-61. You're now up to date. That's the latest.
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4: 4 minutes past six. What a beautiful week of weather. It's been nice sunny conditions and another one to kick off your weekend tomorrow. Expecting a top of 21 degrees for your Saturday. It's going to get down to 10 degrees overnight now. This is where it changes on Sunday. Yeah, after all this beautiful weather, showers increasing 21 degrees and then showers on Monday and Tuesday and 23.

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That's the band A1 and Caught in the Middle. And Ritzy's Too Much Fandango before that at 10 past 6 with Dom Renato driving you home on this Friday and into a weekend. Now, just ahead of a former number one song from Jennifer Rush, let's wrap up celebrity birthdays. Aboriginal rugby union player Mark Ellis celebrates his 67th birthday today. Mark captained Australia and coached the Randwick Rugby Union Club. And during a tour of the UK in 1984, he became the first Australian to score a try in each of the tests against England, Ireland, Scotland and Wales. And in 1982, he won the Young Australian of the Year award. That's Mark Ellis, 67 today. Who else have we got for you? Oh, Emily Seebohm, the Australian swimmer. She's up to 34, born in Adelaide. And remember, or how can you not forget, Mark Wahlberg is in everything nowadays, the American actor and singer. His latest film is Balls Up, which was photographed by Village Roadshow Studios in Queensland, and some of the filming took place in places around Brisbane. Yeah, I had a look at that not that long ago. 55 years today, also had a hand at singing. He called himself Marky Mark. He had this hit in, 1991? It was number one in America. Yo, it's about that time. Three, four. Mark Wahlberg turns 55 today if you're celebrating your birthday on this 5th day of June. Hope you're having a good one on 104.9 Sunshine FM.

0: 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We're the Sunshine Coast radio station with Ross Ryan, I Am Pegasus, and Jennifer Rush. Huge hit for Jennifer in 1984. What a voice, the power of love. Coming up to 20 minutes past six, up next, four in a row, and we'll kick it off with the instrumental from Hank B. Marvin.
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0: More music, more memories, more often 104.9 Sunshine FM with the Everly Brothers, wrapping up four in a row with Kathy's Clown, JoJo Zepp and the Falcons, Shape I'm In, Madonna's Borderline, and we kicked it off with Hank B. Marvin and a song about Sasha at 24 minutes to 7 with Dom Rinaldo, Norman Greenbaum in just a moment, Sunshine Coast weather to kick off your weekend tomorrow. Looks pretty good. The weather's been absolutely brilliant all week, hasn't it? 21 degrees. Tomorrow it's going to get down to 10 overnight. Sunday, though, showers increasing.
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We're the Sunshine Coast radio station. Great Aussie talent, Tina Arena, and Love is the Answer. Foundations, baby, Now That I Found You. And Norman Greenbaum, Spirit in the Sky, at 6:45. Noddy's got the 70s at 7 coming up not far away. Speaking of the 70s, here's the Eagles. Desperado, 104.9 Sunshine FM.

0: We're the Sunshine Coast radio station, 104.9 Sunshine FM. Love that band, the Red Hot Chili Peppers and Snow. Hey-o. And the Eagles, love them even more, from 1973. And Desperado at 6 minutes to seven. That is Stumps for Dom Renato for another week. Thanks for your company. Enjoy your Friday night. Have a fabulous weekend. Look forward to your company again next Monday from 3 o'clock. My final week before I'm off to the World Cup, and I'll be doing reports for Sunshine FM. We'll follow the Socceroos for you. That's in about a week or so. Now, coming up shortly, Noddy's got the 70s at 7. Till next time, enjoy the music and have a good one.
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How good was that? Bette Midler, Boogie Woogie Bugle Boy from Company B. That was released in 1972. And kicking off the 70s at 7 with Noddy on your Friday evening, we had Uriah Heep and Free Me. Okay, let's keep it running. It's the Doobie Brothers, Sunshine FM.

0: Just slowed it down a little bit there for your Friday evening, Kansas and Dust in the Wind. And before that, we had the Doobie Brothers, It Keeps You Running. Coming up very shortly, though, we've got Diana Ross. This is Noddy with the 70 to 7 on the Sunshine Coast radio station, 104.9 Sunshine FM.
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0: Don't blame it on the sunshine. Don't blame it on the moonlight. Just blame it on the boogie. How good was that? From the Jacksons, released in 1978. Before that, we had Crosby, Stills and Nash, Teach Your Children, and Diana Ross kicked off that triple play, Reach Out and Touch Somebody's Hand. Coming up very shortly, we've got Eruption, 104.9, Sunshine FM.
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0: You have just been listening to the disco queen herself, Donna Summer, I Feel Love. Before that, though, we were still at the disco sound. Sister Sledge, We Are Family. We slowed it down a little bit with the Electric Light Orchestra's Telephone Line. An Eruption kicked off that four in a row. I Can't Stand the Rain, released in 1978. If you like Elton John, stay tuned to 104.9 Sunshine FM.
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Coming up on your Friday evening at 8 o'clock, we've got 2 hours, yes, 2 hours of music from the 80s and the 90s. So that's going to kick off your weekend, first weekend of winter, in fact. So whatever you do for the rest of your weekend, I hope it's a pleasant and safe one. And you can catch me on Monday for some more 70s to 7. Till then, I'm going to leave you with a song from Badfinger and also Smokey. This is Noddy. 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

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I just had Modern Love by David Bowie, and the Swingers were Counting the Beat. More of your favourite music still to come. I've got Crowded House, Paul Kelly, maybe some Janet Jackson, might even throw a bit of the Red Hot Chili Peppers in there as well, just to season things up. Let's get into it now. Here is Cher with the Shoop Shoop song on 104.9 Sunshine FM.

0: 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We are 104.9 Sunshine FM. That was Roxy Music with Jealous Sky. Before that, Billy Joel with An Innocent Man from 1983. Before that, a couple from the 90s. I had Joshua Catterson with Jesse and Cher from 1990. 24 minutes past eight now. Next up, a song that only reached number 21 in Australia, but it was a biggie in the US. It reached number 3 there, and it's coming up in just a tick. It is Luca by Suzanne Vega on 104.9 Sunshine FM.
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0: Nice bit of Oz rock from our very own Crowded House. Did you see them last year at Bribie Island? They are still rocking after 40 years, split up a few times, had reunions over the decades, but they are spectacular now. I hope you enjoyed that track from their debut album in 86. I also played The Cars, Drive and Aussie Crawl, Reckless. It is 18 minutes to 9. Joe Skinner with you for the best of the 80s and 90s. Thank you for joining me. Coming up, a great track from the 90s by The Commitments on 104.9 Sunshine FM.
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0: The Red Hot Chili Peppers with Under the Bridge, a track from 91. Before that, Janet Jackson from 1992, The Best Things in Life Are Free. And kicked off with another one from the 90s, The Commitments in the Midnight Hour. Next up, a great track I have not heard in quite a while from Smash Mouth. It's coming up in just a tick on 104.9 Sunshine FM.
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Song Gotta Pull Myself Together by the Nolans, a track from 1980. Kicked off with Tainted Love by Soft Cell. Bit of a one-hit wonder for them, but they certainly got their money's worth. It was spent 43 weeks on the Billboard Hot 100 and was re-released in 91, even starred in a Levi's commercial that won critical acclaim. It's 9:05. Joe Skinner with you for the best of the 80s and 90s as we rev into the weekend. Still to come, I've got the Black Sorrows, Don McLean, bit of John Cougar Mellencamp and the Go-Go's. Right now, though, here are Dire Straits on 104.9 Sunshine FM.

that mama, she got a thicker name of cameraman. Oh, we could have some. And he's up there. What's that? Hawaiian noises. He's

0: from the Riptide album, Robert Palmer, 1986, Addicted to Love. I also played The Black Sorrows and Madonna. Joe Skinner with you for the best of the 80s and 90s. Thanks for your company. Next up, I've got Stevie Nicks. 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

0: 1981. Before that, an ultra cool track from 81, Don McLean, Castles in the Air. In there as well, from 1994, Missing by Everything But the Girl. It's 21 to 9. Coming up, should I tell you? Let's just say my lips are sealed on 104.9 Sunshine FM.
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0: Also in their deep forest with Sweet Lullaby, the Bangles with Eternal Flame, and of course kicked off with the Go-Go's Our Lips Are Sealed. It's 5 minutes to ten. Simon Taylor will be joining you soon to take you through to midnight. I'm Jo Skinner. 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To take you out, here's John Cougar. 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

0: That was Hot Chocolate with I'll Put You Together Again. Before that, Daryl Braithwaite and Rise. You also heard the Pussycat Dolls and Sway. And at the top was In Excess. And coming up soon, I've got some Rod Stewart for you. This is the Sunshine Coast's radio station, Sunshine FM.
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0: And you just heard Carole King with You Make Me Feel Like a Natural Woman from 1967. That was top 10 in the US and top 40 in Australia. Before that, you heard Doug Parkinson with I'll Be Around and Rod Stewart with Baby Jane. And up shortly, I've got the Bee Gees for you on Sunshine FM.
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0: And that was Wendy Matthews with The Day You Went Away. You might remember she had a whole string of hits in the early 90s, including Friday's Child and Token Angels. Before that, you heard Jerry and the Pacemakers with Ferry Across the Mersey. Out of the top was I Gotta Get a Message to You by the Bee Gees. And up shortly, I've got Yazoo. 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

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Up next, I'm going to kick off three in a row. I'm going to kick it off with the Box Tops and the Letter. You're also going to hear some Old 55 and some Lee Kernaghan.

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And you just heard James Rain with Motors Too Fast. And I kicked off the hour with Culture Club and Do You Really Want to Hurt Me. Going to feature music by John Williamson. I've also got Faith Hill, John Paul Young and Simon and Garfunkel in this part of the show tonight. But right now, let's move to some John Farnham.

0: Dr. Hook with A Little Bit More. Before that, Delta Goodrum and Believe Again. You also heard Britney Spears with You Drive Me Crazy. And at the top of those four tracks was All Kinds of People by John Farnham. Coming up shortly, I've got some Mariah Carey for you. This is the Sunshine Coast's radio station, 104.9 Sunshine FM.
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0: 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I just played you John Paul Young with Standing in the Rain, and that track reached number 12 in Australia in 1978. Before that, you had Curtis Stigers with I Wonder Why, and Mariah Carey with Now That I Know. And coming up soon, I've got some Simon and Garfunkel for you. This is Mrs. Robinson.
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0: Matt Flinders with Picking Up Pebbles. Before that, Roberta Flack. And at the top was Simon and Garfunkel with Mrs. Robinson. And up soon, I've got some Voyager for you. 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

John Williamson with Beautiful Words. Before that, Faith Hill and This Kiss, and at the top was Halfway Hotel by Voyager. I'm Simon Taylor. Thanks for joining me this evening on 104.9 Sunshine FM for The Late Show. 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
1: The June concert of the Mooroochie River Country Music Club is a tribute to Simon and Garfunkel. 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
1: On Sunday, the 14th of June at 2 p.m, the Budrum Concert Band will be holding a charity concert at the Budrum Memorial Hall, raising money for Dementia Support Network Sunshine Coast. There will be a raffle on the day, the grand prize being a week's holiday at the beautiful Beachcomber International Resort, Gold Coast. The trip will be from the 14th to the 21st of November. Tickets are $20, including afternoon tea. 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
1: Hello, I'm Jack Hahn. The couple that hit back at a home invader and shot their attacker are recovering well on the Gold Coast. Their daughter says it's been a tough time, but she's inspired by their courage. Diane and Keith Blessing were set upon in their Tentafield property in northwest New South Wales. Critically injured, Keith grabbed his legal firearm and shot the intruder, who's now also in a separate hospital. Kathy Blessing says it will take time to recover.
2: It has been comforting to know we have the support of the wider community. This has been deeply traumatising to our family, and no family should ever have to go through this. We're very proud of our parents and their bravery. They're recovering in the hospital here, getting excellent care.
1: One Nation is under pressure to clarify key elements of its housing policy, as the Liberals claim they have no idea. The minor party says it would limit property ownership to Australian citizens and permanent residents. They also want temporary visa holders, of those from foreign nations, to sell their homes within 2 years. The US president insists progress is being made in efforts to stop fighting between Israel and Hezbollah. The militant group says it's firmly rejected the terms of an American brokered deal to extend the tentative ceasefire between Israel and Lebanon, contingent on the end of Hezbollah attacks. But Donald Trump is adamant the group wants an end to the fighting.
3: And I think Hezbollah, I will tell you, they called us and they said, how about stopping? And I think you're going to see things happen over there. That's been like a little bit of a different world, but it's interconnected with Iran. And it would be really nice if Lebanon could have some peace.
1: Meanwhile, a United Nations peacekeeper has been killed and two others wounded in a bombing attack on southeast Lebanon. In other news, the start of the ski season in the New South Wales southern regions could see up to 10 centimetres of snow fall tonight. Thousands are expected to drive to the snowy mountains for the long weekend in that state, with extra highway patrol on duty to make sure people arrive safely. Transport for New South Wales's Rob Austin says drivers need to be careful.
4: Just some advice to people, though. Look, we are experiencing some icy conditions, so if you're heading down there, please, if you're going to be going into the national parks, please make sure that you have your snow chains, drive to conditions, slow down a little bit.
1: Checking sport, the Manly Seagulls have made it 8 wins from 10 under new coach Kieran Foran with a 28-14 win over the Bunnies. Round 14 continuing tonight, the Storm up against the Knights. Pakistan has won the men's one-day cricket series against Australia 2-1, winning Game 3 by 4 wickets. And Formula One's Las Vegas Grand Prix will run until at least 2037 under a fresh decade-long contract announced this week. You're up to date.
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5: Got a sunny day ahead of us with southeast winds gusting up to 20 kilometres an hour. Seas to 1.5 metres. Now they'll increase to 2 metres offshore on a 1 to 2 metre southerly swell. Next tide's a 0.7 metre low in about 20 minutes and then high tide again at 11:30. Partly cloudy tomorrow with afternoon showers. Temperatures today along the coast of Nambour up to 21 and 22 degrees. Mullaney's maximum, 19.

great line, "These are the good old days." There's Carly Simon. Morning, 10 past 6 as we approach sunrise on this Saturday, the 6th of the 6th, 26. And Doug Mulley with you through till 10. Whatever you got planned this weekend, hope you take us with you. Always great music here on the radio for you. As a matter of fact, before 7, we're going to flash back to the 60s with the Seekers and tell you a little bit about Georgie Girl the Musical, which is now on in Brisbane. Also on the way, 70s Olivia, 80s Men at Work, now Freddie Mercury and Queen at 104.9 Sunshine FM.

0: We're 104.9 Sunshine FM and we play the coast's best music. There's Neil Sedaka, who recorded that song in Sydney while he was touring Australia back in 1969. Also Queen, some early Carly Simon and John Phillips from the Mamas and the Papas kicking us off this morning, Mississippi. 19 past six, not just any old morning, by the way. Today is Queensland Day. Yep, it was on the 6th of June, 1859, so 167 years ago, when the state of Queensland was born. Before that, did you know we're a part of New South Wales? But yeah, on this day in 1859, Queen Victoria signed the paperwork that eventually gave us our own NRL teams, the Broncos, the Cowboys, the Dolphins and the Titans, gave us our own leaders, including Joe, and of course the ever popular Campbell Newman, and gave us our very own beer, 4X, and Great Northern too, I suppose. But the sad part of it is that Queen Vicky forgot to tell them to make Queensland Day a public holiday. Well, there you go. Some history for you there. Try finding that on Spotify. Happy Queensland Day, everybody. All right, Men at Work coming up in a moment, 20 past six.
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0: 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Sunshine FM. God, I feel knackered just listening to that song, but it's music to make you feel good. From Chumbawamba, plenty more great dance and rock and roll tonight on the Saturday Night Party Mix. Yep, we're back with another 5 hours covering over five decades. Springsteen, Savage Garden, Santana, Skaggs, and a lot more. 7 till midnight tonight, and this is the only place you'll find it, 104.9 Sunshine FM. All right, 29 past six, back to the 60s with Buffalo Springfield right after this.
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Hey, what a fun movie that was, hey? Priscilla, Queen of the Desert, and that's from the soundtrack. Finally. Bit of a mixed bag as far as the weather goes this weekend. Sunny today. It's going to be a nice day, really. Southwesters, gusts up to 20 kilometres an hour, and temperatures up to 21, 22 degrees. Tomorrow, well, the clouds are going to roll in, and there's a pretty good chance we'll be in for some afternoon and or evening showers. So make the most of the sunshine today. That's probably the best advice I can give you. Okay, it's 20 to 7, 104.9. Sunshine.

0: Thanks for choosing Sunshine FM this morning. 6:45, of course, The Seeker's there. And I see Georgie Girl, the musical, has finally come to Queensland. It opened in Brisbane on Wednesday night, and the season continuing till June 14 at the 12th Night Theatre at Bowen Hills. Lots of singing and dancing, some happy and sad stuff as the cast relive The Seeker's story of rags to riches, the bust-up and the reunion. Tickets start at $89, and I believe the costumes and the choreography are fantastic. And the music, well, of course, it speaks for itself. I've got a couple of friends, Jan and Chris, who are heading along to see that one tonight. Should be great. Georgie Girl, the musical, finally in Queensland. Michael Jackson and Paul McCartney up shortly.
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1: Good morning, I'm Chris McCarthy. Astronauts aboard the International Space Station have avoided having to abandon the craft after an air leak triggered emergency procedures. Russian cosmonauts had to patch up cracks leading to a worsening air leak in an aging module. Ground control staff issuing the order to retreat to the safety of an escape craft.
2: Crew Dragon established safe haven. And if we need to suit up, we will do that once we're inside the Dragon. We will not suit up prior.
1: Prime Minister Anthony Albanese will meet with his New Zealand counterpart in Queensland today. The pair will discuss ways of driving economic growth, boosting defence cooperation and enhancing engagement in the Pacific. The two leaders will also address a round table with business leaders from both nations. A coroner has found the terror attack killing of a police accountant in Sydney could not have been prevented. Madeline McNeil reports.
3: Curtis Cheng was heading home from his job at police headquarters in October 2015 when he was fatally shot by 15-year-old Farhad Jabbar Khalil Muhammad in a religiously motivated attack. 11 years on, a coronial inquest has found the teenager had only been radicalised in the month before the killing, and the attack itself was planned just hours in advance. The coroner concluded the limited time frame and a lack of intelligence to suggest the teen was an active participant in plans to carry out an identified terror attack meant there was not enough time for authorities to intervene. Madeline McNeil, Sydney.
1: Australia's eSafety Commissioner has broken ranks with the federal government, labelling the under-16 social media ban a blunt force approach. Julie Inman Grant says the legislation was drafted very quickly and has left her regulator with a lack of potent powers to take on big tech. Latest data has revealed 70% of children are successfully bypassing the restrictions. As scores of travellers take to the road this long weekend, concerns have been raised over caravan wastewater. Due to the surge of popularity in caravans and campervans, the toilet waste is adding pressure to regional water systems. Flinders University's Rajeshka Indella says chemicals are to blame and could end up blocking wastewater stations.
4: They're not quenched and, you know, it broken down into other byproducts. It could end up, a large concentration could end up after the long holiday period.
1: And snow sports lovers are this morning making their way to the slopes to secure first tracks of the Australian ski season. Checking sport, the Storm has continued its impressive record against the Knights at home, Melbourne holding off Newcastle 32-30 at Amy Park. The Western Bulldogs have come from behind to topple the Hawks in front of nearly 60,000 fans at the MCG. The Dogs overturning a 29-point deficit by scoring 8-1 in the second half to win 77-71. And Ferrari has locked out first and second in both the initial practice sessions for the Monaco Grand Prix. More headlines soon. I'm Chris McCarthy.
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5: Looking good. Sunny today with southwest winds gusting up to 20 kilometres an hour. Seas up to 1.5 metres, although that'll increase to 2 metres offshore on a 1 to 2 metre southerly swell. Next tides are 1.2 metre high at 11:30. And then low tide again at 5:30 tonight. Tomorrow it's going to be partly cloudy with perhaps some afternoon showers. So make the most of the sunshine today. Maximum temperatures along the coast and Nambour today, 21 and 22 degrees. And for Mullaney, up to 19.

Oh, babe, what would you say on this Queensland Day, the 6th of June? And if you're planning a barbecue or some other Queensland Day celebration, hope you enjoy yourself. It's just a pity it's not a public holiday. Would have been nice to have the Monday off. Never mind, Doug Mulley with you at 11 past 7. And between now and 8, we've got some more 60s good time vibes with the Supremes. Got some 70s T-Rex, 1980s U2. And we'll have a quick real estate chat with Vicky Stewart. Now here's Aretha with the Eurythmics. 104.9 Sunshine FM.

0: Yeah, we are the Sunshine Coast radio station, 104.9 Sunshine FM. Anita Ward ringing that bell, plus the Eurythmics teamed up with Aretha Franklin, Hurricane Smith, and first up that foursome, John Lennon. It's 19 past seven. Now, in local Queensland Rugby League, the Sunshine Coast Falcons, currently sitting pretty at the top of the ladder, take on the Burleigh Bears this weekend. They'll have the home ground advantage. That game's from 2 o'clock tomorrow afternoon on the Gold Coast. And with Queensland Day celebrated today, it seems highly appropriate that all the NRL games today are Queensland teams. Yeah, 5:30 this afternoon, Cowboys versus Dolphins. And then the 7:35 kickoff tonight, the Broncos take on the Titans. And I'm predicting there'll be quite a few barbecues lighting up and down the Sunshine Coast from late this afternoon. Chill those beers. Dionne Warwick coming up in a moment. It's 20 past seven.
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0: sold everything. More music, more memories, more often. This is Sunshine FM, Stuck on You. That's Paul Morton, along with T-Rex, and first up that time, Dionne Warwick. Right on 7:30, got the Supremes coming up very soon, but now let's find our Sunshine Coast dream home.
1: Time for our property of the week. Good morning to Vicky Stewart from station sponsor McGrath Estate Agents. We're talking about Villa 141, Charleston Place, Gem Life, Marucci Keys, Vicky.
2: This is a fantastic property. It is positioned in the Marucci Keys complex, one of the Sunshine Coast's most impressive over 50s lifestyles. It's been created specifically for people who want their own independence but still want some connection, some convenience and a resort-style lifestyle that they've earned in their working life. You can start your morning off, Trevor, with a lovely swim in the lagoon-style pool or do your laps in the heated pool. You can enjoy a game of tennis, play a game of lawn bowls, pickleball, spend time in the craft room, catch a film in the cinema, or just hang out with friends in the clubhouse. There's even a bowling alley, a calendar of regular community events, giving residents a real opportunity to stay active, connected and involved. Or you can just curl up by the pool with the book and just enjoy the lifestyle. But what I really love is the balance. You have the privacy and independence of your own home without giving up your sense of belonging. And you can be as involved, as I said, or simply enjoy the peace. And, of course, then there's the house itself. It's a beautifully presented three-bedroom, two-bathroom, two-car house, offering really low maintenance. When you've worked hard all your life, this is the sort of lifestyle that you've earned. It's got an open-plan kitchen, lovely living areas, fully air-conditioned, high ceilings. There's been some very thoughtful upgrades, including full insulation, skylights. You really do need to see it. So whether you're upsizing, downsizing or right-sizing, or you simply are looking for a more connected, low-maintenance way of living that you have deserved, this is a property that offers so much more than just a place to live. And it goes without saying that this is actually the best value house in the entire complex.
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I've got to be happy with the weather for this Queensland Day 2026. Nice and sunny, southwesters up to 20 kilometres an hour and temperatures up to 22 degrees. Make the most of it, by the way, because it's going to cloud over again tomorrow. And with that cloud, a pretty good chance of some afternoon and or evening rain for Sunday. 17 to 8, this is 104.9 Sunshine FM.

0: Hey, the Sunshine Coast's favourite radio station, Sunshine FM, classic Kinks there. And more great 60s stuff tonight from 6 o'clock. We've got another 6 o'clock rock. 6 till 7 tonight from Sonny and Cher to the Shirelles, from Cilla Black to Shocking Blue, from the decade that gave us the first man in space and Mr. Magoo. It's 6 o'clock rock, and this is the only place you'll find it, Sunshine FM. All right, Melbourne band Girl Overboard on the way. It's 8 to 8.
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1: Good morning, I'm Chris McCarthy. The Prime Minister will hold meetings with his New Zealand counterpart in Queensland today. Federal politics reporter Nelson Scott.
2: Christopher Luxon is in Noosa for the annual Australia-New Zealand leaders meeting. He'll hold talks with Anthony Albanese about finding ways to drive economic growth, boost defence cooperation and enhance engagement in the Pacific. The pair will also address a roundtable with business leaders from both nations to deepen bilateral investment. The meetings come on the 75th anniversary of the alliance under the ANZUS Treaty. Mr. Luxon will return home this evening. Nelson Scott, Canberra.
1: The federal government has tasked the Productivity Commission with finding ways to boost Australia's housing supply and fix the affordability crisis. Commission Chair Danielle Wood says increasing supply would be a more effective way of cooling property markets than the budget's controversial tax changes. Recommendations will be handed to the Treasurer early next year to help drag house prices back in line with average wages. A rural New South Wales community has erupted in anger after police refused to rule out charging a 75-year-old pensioner who shot an alleged home intruder. Keith Blessing and his wife remain in hospital after being stabbed in their bed at their Torrington home on Thursday. Locals confronted police at a town hall meeting after an inspector told residents they should try to run away rather than fight back during a home invasion. Five astronauts aboard the International Space Station have been forced to take emergency shelter and prepare for evacuation amid an escalating air leak. Members of the American, French and Russian crew were ordered into their docked SpaceX capsule for 2 hours. Scrutiny is mounting against Andrew Mountbatten-Windsor after revelations he secretly pocketed rental cash from properties on his royal estate. A newly released report shows the former prince charged tenants to live in cottages at Royal Lodge, despite living at the property himself for over 20 years rent-free. Former UK Home Office Minister Norman Baker has told Sky News it's outrageous for the public purse.
3: Because all money, first of all, should go to the Crown Estates, and the Crown Estates then pays money from its profits to the government. So we are, in fact, as taxpayers, subsidising money to go into Andrew's pocket.
1: And the Sunshine State is today celebrating Queensland Day. June 6 marks the 167th anniversary of the state formally separating from the colony of New South Wales in 1859. Checking sport, round 14 of the NRL has not disappointed. The Roosters dominating the Raiders in Canberra 26-0, while the Storm clinched a nail-biter against the Knights 32 points to 30. Tennis world number 2 Alexander Zverev has locked in his best chance yet at a first major title, the German winning through to the French Open final, where he'll face 10th seed Flavio Cabolli. And Ferrari's Lewis Hamilton has topped the timesheets in practice 2 at the Monaco Grand Prix. More headlines soon. I'm Chris McCarthy.
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4: Nice and sunny today with southwesters gusting up to 20 kilometres an hour, but mainly light. Seas to 1.5 metres, increasing to 2 metres offshore on a 1 to 2 metre southerly swell. Next tides are 1.2 metre high at 11.30 and then low tide again at 5.30 this afternoon. Tomorrow's going to be partly cloudy and possible afternoon showers for Sunday. Temperatures today along the coast up to 21, Nambour 22 and Mullaney 19.

what a classic. Yes, the Beatles. Glad you could make it along this morning. 104.9 Sunshine FM. It's 10 minutes past 8 and Doug Mulley with you on this Queensland Day 2026. And coming up before 9, more of the Sunshine Coast best music. More 60s with Dusty Springfield. Got some 70s Three Dog Night. 80s Madonna not too far off. Now Vander and Young. Harry Vander, George Young. Also known in this instance as Flash in the Pan at Sunshine FM.

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0: groovy conical brassieres. More cool dancey stuff just like that tonight on the Saturday Night Party Mix. Springsteen, Savage Garden, Santana, Skaggs. Yeah, 5 hours of it, covering over five decades of great rock and roll and dance music. 7 till midnight tonight, and this is the only place you'll find it. 104.9 Sunshine FM. All right, 19 past 8, off to the beach in a moment. Yeah, you guessed it, the Beach Boys right after this.
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0: Sunshine Coast 104.9. Sunshine FM, Amy Winehouse in rehab. Yeah, fat lot of good that did her. Also, Three Dog Night and the Beach Boys first up there, 29 past 8. Expecting lots of boys, and the girls will be there too on the beach today at Alexandra Headland. Always very, very buzzy in that area, especially on the weekend. And doubly so this Queensland Day weekend. Alex by the Sea is on today and tomorrow. Great live music, pop-up bars, food trucks, if you get the munchies, front row ocean views, and a very buzzy atmosphere. Once you've found a spot to park your car, that is, that's the hard work done, then just cruise on down to the sand and you'll see the crowd near the surf club. Enjoy. We're off to Funky Town shortly, right on 8:30.
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Sunshine FM as Brian Hyland. Had a couple of hits in the 60s, just kind of fizzled out. And then back in the early 70s with that comeback song, and then it was all over, definitely. Well, sunny today, nice to be outdoors. Southwesters with, light winds, up to 20 k's at times. And sea's not too bad. Could be okay for going out in the boat up to 1.5 metres. Maybe surf or just paddle around the shore breaks. And temperatures around the 21, 22 degrees mark. All right, back to the music at 21 to 9. 104.9 Sunshine FM.

0: 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Thank you. Sunshine FM, Dusty, Diesel, Brian Hyland's Gypsy Woman, and kicking off that set, Funky Town from Pseudo Echo. At 14 to 9, hey, if you're into the rugby league, you probably already know about the QRL City versus Country clash at Sunshine Coast Stadium over at Bock Arena. Gates open at 10:30 this morning. It's the City versus Country women's match first up. That kicks off at 11:30. And then at 1:30 this afternoon, the City versus Country men's game begins. Now, last year, the Queensland City teams won both of those matches, so the Country teams are going to be out for blood today. Yes, tickets are available at the gate, $5 adults. The kids under 18 are absolutely free. Nice. Right, back with Marsha Hines for you right after this.
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From Canada, that's Andy Kim at 4 minutes to nine. New sport and weather coming up very shortly. To the news, here's a bright little toe tapper for you. Hey, for Clarence Clemens with Jackson Brown, Sunshine FM.

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1: Good morning, I'm Chris McCarthy. Australia's eSafety Commissioner has likened the under-16 social media ban to fencing an ocean. Julian McGrath has been the public face of the world-first restrictions. The comments come as new data shows about 70% of children are still accessing banned platforms. Independent MP Sophie Scomps has agreed with the Commissioner's comments.
2: I think it's a pretty blunt instrument, and actually we get a lot of students through Parliament House. I always ask them, how many of you still on social media? Most of them are still on there. I even heard a story where there were kids that were drawing beards on their faces so that they could get around the AI bans.
1: Queensland politicians have described a decision to slash federal disaster funding as a bastardly act. The Commonwealth has proposed a 50-50 split between state and federal government contributions for recovery efforts. The Sunshine State currently receives up to 75% of their disaster funding from Canberra. Premier David Crisafulli says it's a body blow for his residents.
3: We are the most disaster-prone state. We're also the most decentralised state, which means we've got large population centres outside of the capital. That leaves us exposed, and what's been the hallmark of disaster recovery has been all levels of government getting in together, regardless of political colours, coming together when people need it.
1: A man has reportedly lost his hand after an armed home invasion in Sydney's southwest. Four men with knives allegedly broke into a home at Greenacre overnight, assaulting a 23-year-old and demanding cash before fleeing the scene. Paramedics rushing the victim to hospital in a serious condition. Police have executed a number of raids across Melbourne as a part of investigations into a spate of firebombings in the city's CBD. Drugs, weapons and cash were seized as investigators probe links to organised crime. Former detective Luke Taylor says officers will be considering a number of motives for the attacks.
4: So is it extortion? We've got some sort of traditional standover tactics. Are they asserting some sort of power to sell illegal tobacco, illegal alcohol products, or is it straight out money laundering, or perhaps just pressuring these businesses to step in and do some money laundering on their behalf?
1: Also making news, astronauts aboard the International Space Station have avoided having to abandon the craft after an air leak triggered emergency procedures. And the Prime Minister is meeting with his New Zealand counterpart today in Noosa. Checking sport, last year's NRL minor premiers have been left stunned by the Roosters on their home turf. Canberra falling with no answers in a freezing clash with Sydney, 26-0. Last night's other clash saw a late surge from the Storm to beat the Knights 32 points to 30. In Super Rugby, the Hurricanes have annihilated the Brumbies at home 66-12, and seven-time F1 world champion Lewis Hamilton has topped the timesheets for Ferrari in practice at the Monaco Grand Prix. More headlines coming up soon. I'm Chris McCarthy.
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5: What a beautiful day to celebrate Queensland Day. Nice and sunny, southwest winds, light winds gusting up to 20 k's, seas to 1.5 metres, increasing to 2 metres offshore on a 1 to 2 metre southerly swell. Next tides are 1.2 metre high, that'll be at 11:30, then low again at 5:30 tonight. Partly cloudy tomorrow and some afternoon showers on the cards for Sunday. Maximum temperatures today along the coast 21, Nambour 22, and Mullaney today reaching 19.

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Yes, the Sunshine Coast 104.9, Sunshine FM, Ricky Nelson's Garden Party. At 11 minutes past nine, good morning. Doug Muller here with you on this Queensland Day 2026. And later this hour, we've got some 60s Motown coming your way with the Temptations, some 70s Elton John, 80s Whitney Houston, and we'll take another quick look at real estate, the local real estate scene with Vicky Stewart. Now, Merrill Bainbridge at Sunshine FM.

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Sunshine FM and the Temptations, their version of Get Ready. It seems everybody's had a go at that song over the years, including one of my favourite versions from Ella Fitzgerald. It was a scorching rendition of her 1969 Ella album. Also in that set, Meryl Bainbridge, Rick Nelson and Gabriella Chilmi first up there. On this Queensland Day 2026, in the run-up to this year's celebrations, the Queensland Government, you might recall, conducted its annual All the Best campaign, where we encouraged regular Queenslanders to vote for their favourite category. There were 15 categories, including Best Bakery, which was won by somebody in Toowoomba. Best Cafe, somebody in Brisbane over at Kedron. But Best Beach, I'm absolutely stoked to report that was won by our very own Mooloolaba Beach. Next time you're wandering along the boardwalk between Alexandra Headland and Point Cartwright, enjoy the view of the Sunshine Coast's and Queensland's best beach, Mooloolaba. Nice. Got Blondie coming up for

0: In a moment, 20 past nine.
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0: 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Also Elton John from the Captain Fantastic album and Blondie first up. 25 to 10, Van Morrison lined up for you shortly, but before that, though, a quick pep talk about house prices.
1: Time to talk real estate once again with our real estate expert, Vicky Stewart. And the topic we're talking about this time, Vicky, is pricing's never been more important.
2: Oh, Trevor, you've heard me say a million times that no one rings a bell when the markets change. The market is changing, but it's not all doom and gloom. Last week, the auction clearance rate was around 30%. There were 854 private treaty sales compared with 285 auctioned. The reason the auction clearance rate is so low is not because the properties aren't fabulous and the buyers aren't there. It's because, sadly, you're still setting too high a price. You really have never needed a more experienced agent than before. The agent you're engaging to sell your property, which is your biggest asset, should be willing and brave enough to have an honest, transparent, open conversation with you. There is no point investing in your marketing, just so the agent can say, well, I told you so. If you and the agent can't agree on a price, then don't go to auction. Rest your house and come back at another time, because a failed auction can actually diminish the value of your home. So please, ladies and gentlemen out there, a well-run auction is still the most amazing way to sell real estate. It takes price out of it and allows you to focus on the process. But do not overprice your property in a private sale or in an auction, because sadly, you won't meet the buyer's expectations. But what I really want to stress is I am not saying you need to set a low price. I'm saying you need to set a realistic price, because your buyers are so well educated now. And if you want to be the next sale in your street or in your block of units, make sure you're dealing with someone as your agent that knows what they're doing. Experience has never mattered more than it does now.
1: Okay. Thanks very much, Vicky Stewart. We'll catch up with you again next week.
2: Look forward to it. Thanks, Trevor.

along with a little rock and roll on your Saturday morning. Not just any old Saturday either, by the way. It's Queensland Day. And nice and sunny, southwesters, light southwest winds, the occasional gust up to 20 kilometres an hour. Seas are not too bad, so okay for surfing, swimming, fishing off the rocks, boating, whatever you tickles your fancy. And temperatures today along the coast, 21 degrees, Nambour 22, and up to 19 degrees for Mullaney. So not exactly hot, but hey, come on, we're into winter, it's official. All right, 17 to 10, here's Kevin Johnson now, 104.9 Sunshine FM.

0: 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Sunshine FM. Yeah, the single girl needs a sweet, loving man to lean on. Sounds a bit cringy in the 21st century, but that's how you had a top 10 hit back in 1967. That was Sandy Posey. More great 60s memories tonight on the radio with 6 O'Clock Rock. We're back with another hour of it. From Sonny and Cher to the Shirelles, from Cilla Black to Shocking Blue. An hour of it, 6 till 7, from the decade that gave us The First Man in Space and Mr. Magoo. That's 6 O'Clock Rock tonight, only here on Sunshine FM. All right, it's 9 minutes to 10. We're going to squeeze in some Whitney Houston for you in just a moment.
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right. Sing it, girl. There's Whitney Houston at 5 to 10. We've got new sport and weather coming up very shortly. Then more of the Sunshine Coast best music for your weekend. 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
1: Good morning, I'm Chris McCarthy. The Albanese government's tax changes are putting Australian charities on alert. Carolee Katsimbanis explains.
2: 19 Australian leaders from Christian, Catholic, Muslim and Hindu organisations have written to the Treasurer warning the planned 30% minimum tax on trusts and capital gains will wipe out a potential $3 billion in donations. The letter also warns that the proposed tax on trust distributions puts Labor's goal to double philanthropic giving at risk by 2030. Unless the government agrees to a carve-out on donations to charities and not-for-profits. Carolee Katsimbanis reporting.
1: The federal opposition is calling the under-16 social media ban flawed after the government's own regulator criticised the policy. E-Safety Commissioner Julian McGrant admits enforcement has been a struggle, with major platforms reportedly failing to ask millions of teens to verify their age. She's likened policing the ban to fencing an ocean. A family has escaped injury after four intruders armed with blades stormed their Sydney home in the middle of the night. A 23-year-old man is believed to have lost his left hand in the assault, while four relatives at the property were left unharmed. Today Show reporter Lauren Evans says officers are now searching for the alleged offenders.
3: Four men do remain on the run this morning after forcing their way into a home here on Banksia Road at Greenacre before leaving the scene in a dark-coloured SUV.
1: A UK watchdog report has revealed the former Prince Andrew pocketed undisclosed rental income by subletting three cottages on his Windsor estate. The National Audit Office found he was making money from the properties while paying virtually for the Royal Lodge he lived in. Animal advocates are warning winter can trigger a spike in illness and injury in pets. While many health issues persist year-round, the cooler months bring a noticeable increase in respiratory issues and mobility difficulties. The RSPCA's Dr. Melissa Meehan says some pets are more vulnerable than others.
4: Dogs that don't have as much hair on them, they really do feel the cold, and those that are underweight. Puppies, kittens have more of a tendency to succumb to the cold, and so do senior pets. All of these animals can't regulate their body temperature as well, and a lot of them don't have as much body fat.
1: And lifts are now spinning across the Alpine region as the ski season gets underway. Checking sport, Alexander Zverev has secured his best chance yet at a first major tennis title. The world number two now locked into the French Open final against 10th seed Flavio Caboli. The Roosters have bounced back with a 26-0 shutout victory over the Raiders in freezing conditions in Canberra. The visitors left 22-0 at halftime and ran in five tries to none against the home side. And three-time Olympic champion Jess Fox has won gold at the Canoe Slalom World Cup event in Prague. More headlines soon, I'm Chris McCarthy.
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5: What a fabulous day on the sensational Sunshine Coast. A little bit crisp right now, 16 degrees. It's going to warm up to 21 today. A beautiful, sunny Saturday. And the best bit of all, absolutely no rain.